That was little Steven Van Zandt, who plays the guitar for Bruce Springsteen in the E Street Band, and his side gig, little Steven and the Disciples of Soul, off of their Summer of Sorcery LP, whatever that means. But Soul Power Twist, a great song there. Sounds like it came out of the 60s or early 70s, but it didn't. But it's a great song and included in our little Springsteen snippet here, if you will. And just before that, we had the big man himself, former sax player for the E Street Band, Clarence Clements Jr., who died in 2011 at age 69. But he had a hit with that song, duet with Jackson Brown. Brown's girlfriend, Daryl Hannah, sang background in it. Number 18 on the Billboard chart, number 16 on mainstream, number 21 on the Adult Contemporary chart, song written by Jeffrey Cohen and Nardia Michael Walden. Clarence Clemons and You're a Friend of Mine from on Willie G's Wax from the year 1985. Our next song, we're going to continue on with a little bit of stuff. Little Steven Van Zandt actually wrote this song for a band called Southside Johnny and the Asbury Jukes off of their LP, I Don't Want to Go Home. This one's from 1976. It was produced by little Steven Van Zandt of Bruce Springsteen E Street Band. He plays guitar on it. The Drifters and the Coasters sing backup as well. Great song. Here's Southside Johnny and the Asbury Jukes. This time it's for real. Willie G's Wax, 877thebridge.com.

That was U2 featuring Paul Bono Hewson, Adam Clayton, Dave Evans, Larry Mullen. They co-wrote the song. It's off their Rattle and Hum LP from 1989. Number 14 in the country on Billboard. Angel of Harlem, Bono and U2 there. And they hold the record for the most Grammys ever won. At least they have. I don't think anybody's bested that yet. Won 22 Grammys. Yeah, you heard right. 22 Grammys for U2. Great song. Angel of Harlem from the year 1989. See, it just barely made the cut. It was not in 1990. We couldn't play it. But right before that, we had Billy Preston, the only non-Beatle ever mentioned in the credits on a Beatle album. It was off the Get Back LP, played keyboards. Will It Go Round in Circles, numbers from 1973, number one in the country. For artist that died in 2006 at age 59 years old, but what an artist, and left us with some great music, either with the Beatles or him as a solo artist or many others that he played for. Our next song I'm going to play for you, this artist is as good as it gets. I had the opportunity to see him when he was in his prime, and I'm talking about big time prime, 1972, 1973. He hails out of Forest City, Arkansas, but called Memphis, Tennessee home. He changed his life after his girlfriend doused him with a hot pan of grits and became an ordained minister. That would tend to straighten you up, I believe. He co-wrote this with Al Jackson and Willie Mitchell. Here's the Reverend Al Green with the number one song in the country in 1972, Let's Stay Together on Willie G's Wax.

That was Diana Ross, a song that was written by Nick Ashford and his wife Valerie Simpson. She took it to number one in the country in the year 1970 and had numerous number ones but never won a Grammy. Former lead singer of the Supremes, hails out of Detroit, Michigan, Diana Ross, and Ain't No Mountain High Enough. After Marvin Gaye and Tammy Terrell had a great hit with it, doing it a lot different than Diana does it, but nonetheless, they both had big-time hits with it. Ain't No Mountain High Enough from the year 1970. Just before that, we had Russell Tompkins Jr., the golden voice, lead voice of the Stylistics, a song that was written by Tom Bell, Linda Creed, and Anthony Bell in 1972. Stylistics took that one to number 10 on the Billboard chart, number 4 on the R&B chart. Out of Philadelphia, Pennsylvania, the city of brotherly love, I'm stone in love with you, the Stylistics, from the year 1972. Our next song I'm going to play for you tonight on our 10-year anniversary show is, we're going to cover this, the home of the Rock and Roll Hall of Fame in Cleveland, Ohio. But in 1972, this band took this song to number 16 on the Billboard chart, number 10 on Cashbox off of their Fresh LP. Here's Eric Carmen and the Raspberries, and I want to be with you right here on Willie G's Wax, 877thebridge.com.

That was Phil Collins in a remake of the Supremes' number one hit in 1966, written by Holland Dozier and Holland. Phil Collins covered it in 1982 on his second solo LP, Hello, I Must Be Going. Number one in the UK, number 10 in the US, Phil Collins and You Can't Hurry Love. Right before that, we had Badfinger. Pete Ham and Tom Evans wrote it. Joey Mulholland just died here a couple of months ago. Got to see him in the Happy Together tour last year, performing all the Badfinger songs. But that one was number eight in the country, named for the song Badfinger Boogie. They were out of Wales and featured in the 2003 movie The In-Laws, starring Michael Douglas and Albert Brooks. Badfinger, No Matter What, and from the year 1970. Our next song I'm going to play for you here was the number one song in the country back in the year 1970, one of his latter hits, if you will, but artist is in the Rock and Roll Hall of Fame, and the group The Miracles that he was in featured himself and Claudette Rogers, Bobby Rogers, Ronnie White, Warren Moore. They wrote great songs, and they sang great songs. This one was written by Smokey Robinson, Stevie Wonder, and Henry Cosby, the brother of Bill Cosby. Tears of a Clown, Smokey Robinson and the Miracles are here on Willie G's Wax.

That's Rod Stewart's tribute to all the great Motown songs he did for his album, The Story So Far, Vagabond Heart. And that song went to number 10 on the Billboard chart, number 3 on the Adult Contemporary chart, and features the Temptations singing background in it. It was also featured in the 1986 movie Quicksilver, but also features the Temptations lead singer at the time, Ollie Woodson. The Motown song, Rod Stewart, here for you on Willie G's Wax. We have show number 2 in our 10th anniversary tribute, and thank you for all those great years that we've been able to be on the air and bring you the greatest music of all time, in our opinion. But right before that, we had from 1966, The Temptations For Real, a song that was written by Norman Whitfield and Edwin Holland Jr., originally called Otis Williams and the Siberians. Eddie Kendrick sings lead on that one, number 29 on Billboard, number 1 on the R&B chart off the Gordy record label of Motown Records. It was also covered by the Rolling Stones in 1974 and made the top 20 with that one as well. One of the top 20 Motown songs of all time, The Temptations, Get Ready. It actually went to number, it was the number 3 song out of Motown of all time on their top 20 list. All right, we're going to move the show along, and I'll send this one out to my baby brother. He kind of likes his band a lot and follows them around. This song in 1977 was off one of the most classic best-selling LPs of all time. It's their 6th LP. This song went to number 26 on Billboard, number 44 on the Adult Contemporary chart, and it lists as number 145 on Rolling Stone's all-time greatest albums. Timothy B. Smith plays on this one as well, the Eagles bass player. Here's Walter Becker and Donald Fagen, Steely Dan off the Asia LP, and Josie on Willie G's Wax.

That was Mr. Richard Paul Astley from Newton Le Willows, Lancashire, England. He took that song to number 10 on the Billboard chart, number 1 in Canada in the year 1987. Rick Astley, and it would take a strong, strong man, and it takes a strong, strong man to do this show 300 and some odd times, actually 306 tonight. As a matter of fact, and a strong, strong man and my old pal Chris Saxon over here that produces this, because he's put up with me for 10 years. So, you know, we just keep this thing rolling for you. But a great song from Rick Astley, one of the most underrated artists, I think, of contemporary time for sure. It would take a strong, strong man. And just before that, we had Mr. Robert Palmer, who died way too early, age 54 in 2003. He was from England as well, but moved to the Bahamas in 1974. Then left for Switzerland in 87 because it got too dangerous in the Bahamas because of the guns and drugs and the crime. But a great song indeed from 1978. Every Kind of People song Robert Palmer had in the charts. Andy Fraser wrote the song in the year 1978. Our next song I'm going to play for you, we go back to Motown. But actually, this group had left Motown when this song came out. They were with Casablanca Records in the year 1972, and one of their latter hits, but it's on the ABC Dunhill record label, if you will, and the song went to number 10 on Billboard, number 7 on the R&B chart, and it was their first hit after they left Motown. The song was about social commentary about men's role in relationships and the family. Written by Dennis Lambert and Brian Potter. Here are the Four Tops featuring Levi Stubbs on the lead vocal. Are You Man Enough, Willie G's Wax?

really good song by the group Tavares from the year 1975. Song written by Dennis Lambert and Brian Potter. Number 10 on Billboard, number 1 on the R&B chart off of their third LP release entitled In the City. And it was the first single released from it. It Only Takes a Minute, Girl, Tavares from the year 1975. And just before that, we had The Fabulous OJs, a song written by Kenny Gamble and Leon Huff. Number 4 on Billboard, number 1 on the R&B chart out of Canton, Ohio. Group named themselves after DJ Eddie OJ, who was on the air in Cleveland, but Eddie LeVert, Walter Williams, William Powell, Bill Isles began their careers as backup singers for Lou Rawls and Nat King Cole, but they had many, many hits. The OJs, and Used to Be My Girl from the year 1978. Our next song on our 10th anniversary show that I'm going to play for you, we'll bump it on up to 1977 for this one, by a duo that hails out of Los Angeles, California. Made it to number 9 on the Billboard chart. They co-wrote it along with another artist, but it was a triplex, if you would. But here's from 1977. Here's a Sanford Townsend band and Smoking a Smoke from a Distant Fire on Willie G's Wax.

That was Mr. Paul Davis out of Meridian, Mississippi. And in 1982, he took that song to number 6 on the Billboard chart. 65 Love Affair that he wrote and sang himself. Paul Davis, a great singer-songwriter, died way too soon, within a day of another Meridian, Mississippi native who is a great artist who we will feature some songs from, if not tonight, in the next couple of weeks. And you'll recognize him, a great soul R&B singer by the name of Mr. Al Wilson, who also was from Meridian. But Paul Davis and Al Wilson died a day apart, same year, in the year 2008. But a great song indeed, 65 Love Affair, Paul Davis from the year 1982. Right before that, we had some more Southern Fried Rock for you. Keep On Smiling, Wet Willie from the year 1974. Out of Mobile, Alabama, number 10 on the Billboard chart. John Anthony, Jack Hall, Jimmy Hall, Rick Hirsch, Lewis Ross, number 66 song for the year. Wet Willie and Keep On Smiling here on Willie G's Wax. Our next song we're going to go to, we're going to keep it moving to a little progressive country, as they used to call it back then. And I don't know what it'd be called today, but that's what I still call it because we were transitioning in the early mid 70s from rock and roll into what is now would be country music, but it wasn't called country music back then. But this song was written by Craig Fuller. This group took it to number 27 on the Billboard chart. The group consisted of Vince Gill, the same Vince Gill, Craig Fuller, George Ed Powell, Larry Goshorn, Michael Connor, Mike Riley, Billy Hines. All kind of formed and emanated out of Cincinnati, Ohio, named for a 19th century temperance union mentioned in the 1939 film Dodge City. Here's Pure Prairie League and Amy, What You Gonna Do on Willie G's Wax.

That was the Marshall Tucker Band, Toy Caldwell, who died in 1993, was the leader of the band. That song was number 108 on the Billboard chart out of Spartanburg, South Carolina, but a great song indeed, and one of the early songs transitioning in from rock and roll into progressive country than what would be now country music, of course. But Marshall Tucker Band and Can't You See, a great song that many of you who listen may remember, the old watering hole up in Oxford, Mississippi, called the Gin, that burned down, one of the great watering holes of all time, featured music like this. So you had a lot of artists coming in there and playing this type music, and great memories for people like me that are, you know, 68 to 72 years old, that it got to enjoy the Gin. I always was in hope somebody would rebuild it after it burned, but not to be, but great memories for those of us that can still remember those days. Right before that, we had another song you probably heard during that time in 1972. It was released in 1972 to just lukewarm reviews, and then reissued when he got hot, and it sold over 1 million copies. This song was 5 minutes and 31 seconds in length, the sixth song off the LP, but I thought I'd play it for you, one of my favorites of all time. Off his first album, Home Free, he had a big fan base here in Jackson, Mississippi, and always talked about how Jackson and the radio station kind of put him on the WZZQ promoted his albums and promoted his music, and he always sold out around here. Dan Fogelberg off his Home Free LP and Long Way Home from the year 1972. Our next song I'm going to play for you is also from 1972 and features a trio that were basically Air Force brats and sons of Air Force personnel, and they lived all over the world, but they formed over in England and named themselves after the country that they came to. Number 8 on the Billboard chart in the year 1972, it was written by band member Dewey Bunnell, who is still living and performing with Jerry Beckley. But Dan Peake died in 2011, and actually was a pioneer. Dan Peake was before he died, but he left America in search of contemporary Christian music after leaving the group in 1977, and really had some nice hits. I've listened to them myself. But in 1974, they took this one to number 8 on the Billboard chart. Here's America in Ventura Highway on Willie G's Wax, 877thebridge.com.

feels right. Moonlight feels right.

That was Mr. Michael Bruce Blackman out of Greenville, Mississippi. Bruce Blackman, many of you who listen to the show, and he actually listens to it from time to time as well, if I give him a heads up, that his band Starbuck, that year, 1976, they took that one number three on the Billboard chart. Originally, he was the lead singer and of the pop group Eternity's Children, but Bruce now hails out of Atlanta, Georgia, and I actually had the privilege of hearing Starbuck play their last concert together. I believe it was in Chastain Park over in Atlanta, and he was kind enough to invite me and kind of gave me some backstage tour and met a lot of the artists that were playing at a Yacht Rock festival there that weekend, and really appreciated it, but we've become very good friends, and I play even his new music just right into my wheelhouse. But Bruce Blackman and Moonlight Feels Right, Starbuck from the year 1976. Just before that, we had Ambrosia with their number three song in the country in 1980, song written by David Pack, Biggest Part of Me, for Ambrosia in the year 1980. Our next song we're going to play goes back to 1967, and a song that actually revived this guy's career, this group's career, and it actually was by default because one of the members had a gambling problem. If you've seen the movie The Jersey Boys, if you've seen the Broadway play The Jersey Boys, you know what I'm talking about. But Bob Crewe and Bob Gaudio wrote this song, and in 1967, finished at number 10 for the year, but peaked at number 2 on the Billboard chart. Here's Frankie Valli and the Four Seasons, and Can't Take My Eyes Off of You on Willie G's Wax, 877thebridge.com.

a song that was written by former Monkee Mike Naismith. It put this young lady's voice and exploded her career to the top of the charts, not with that song, but she was featured on that song and made her a household name. Unfortunately, she's got a terrible illness. I believe it's Parkinson's disease, and she doesn't perform anymore. But in 1967, Linda Ronstadt, as the lead singer for a group by the name of the Stone Ponies, written by Michael Naismith, who was with the Monkees, a former Monkee, went to number 12 on Cashbox, number 13 on the Billboard chart. Off the Capitol Records label, Linda Ronstadt, the Stone Ponies, and Different Drum. And just before that, we had a song that Cher remade. Betty Everett had a number 6 hit in 1964, Betty Everett being out of Greenwood, Mississippi. But then in 1990, this song was featured. Cher remade it for the soundtrack for Mermaid, starring Winona Ryder and Cher. But a great song indeed. It's In His Kiss, the Shoop Shoop song that went to number 33 on the Billboard chart for Cher in that year. Our next song I'm going to play for you tonight goes back to 1971. It was number 4 on the Billboard chart for a group that's now in the Rock and Roll Hall of Fame as of 1998. And in 2000, he set a record for the most Grammy Awards in a single year, 8. Peter Green wrote this song and others. His original band member of Fleetwood Mac died in his sleep in 2020 at age 70. But this artist continues to make record after record after record, never changes. We're talking about Carlos Santana and his original band called Santana. Here they are from 1971 with the number 4 song on the Billboard chart, Santana, Black Magic Woman, Gypsy Queen, off the Abraxas album, one of the greatest in rock and roll history, right here on Willie G's Wax.

That was the Bee Gees from the year 1979, the summer of 1979 to be more exact, and they were humming at that point in time. They got in the Rock and Roll Hall of Fame in 1997, won the Legend Award in 2003, and just on and on and on. That song was written by the only surviving member, Barry Gibb. He had his brothers Maurice and Robin. But they made hit after hit after hit in the 60s, 70s, 80s, and continue on. Barry Gibb continues on performing as a solo. But that was from 79, Love You Inside and Out, the Bee Gees, the number one song on the Billboard chart in the year 1979. And just before that, we had John Cougar Mellencamp, or John Mellencamp as he is now known, off of his Lonesome Jubilee LP. And Cherry Bomb, a real favorite of many of the listeners here on Willie G's Wax from 1987. Well, that's going to wrap up another edition of Willie G's Wax, our show number two, as we continue to celebrate our 10th anniversary here. We want to thank the station management, Russ Robinson, and my producer, Chris Saxon, for giving me the opportunity to be with you each and every week on Sunday nights to do our new shows. And on Saturday nights, right now have Best of Willie G's Wax going back to 2015, and the Sunday night shows are repeated on Wednesday nights at 6 p.m. Central Time, and you can get on our website, 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I think, roughly. But want to remind you, as we mentioned last week, that our website is getting ready to change. 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And so that's 943FMTheBridge.live. And that'll take you to the 877.com website right now, but it's going to be the website in weeks to come, and we'll make that announcement. We also have some real exciting things going on that we're going to be providing for you, that you can get a little dose of Willie G's Wax during the daytime from time to time. Not just the commercials we run, but actually some things that Chris is putting together. We'll be springing that on you here real soon, but glad you could listen anytime you can. And like I said, if you can't, you can pull us up on our website and listen 24 hours a day to over 280, 290 shows. So for my producer, Chris Saxon, this is the one and only Willie G saying, so long, everybody. Get me out of here, Chris. Love you, Nanu.

0: 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Happy birthday, America. 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

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Happy birthday, America.

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Happy birthday, America.

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1: Man, I loved playing high school sports growing up. 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I wanted to get back in the game, so I signed up to be a high school official. It takes me back to my playing days. I'm supporting students, and I get paid to make the big calls. 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

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Happy birthday, America.

0: 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Starting tonight, a heat advisory is in effect until 8 p.m. Monday for the listening area. Later tonight, mostly clear skies will settle in with a low around 77. Looking ahead to Sunday, sunny conditions are on the way with a high near 101. I'm Roger Davis, 94.3 The Bridge.
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Happy birthday, America.

0: 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Starting tonight, a heat advisory is in effect until 8 p.m. Monday for the listening area. Later tonight, mostly clear skies will settle in with a low around 77. Looking ahead to Sunday, sunny conditions are on the way with a high near 101. I'm Roger Davis, 94.3 The Bridge.
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3: Hi, folks. I'm the one, the only Willie G. Do you remember when rock was young? I certainly do. And I'll take you back there each Sunday night on Willie G's Wax when I'll be bringing you a few hours of the greatest music ever laid down, the history behind it, and lots of memories. 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That's Willie G's Wax coming to you now three times a week. 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

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Happy birthday, America.

0: 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Starting tonight, a heat advisory is in effect until 8 p.m. Monday for the listening area. Later tonight, mostly clear skies will settle in with a low around 77. Looking ahead to Sunday, sunny conditions are on the way with a high near 101. I'm Roger Davis, 94.3 The Bridge.
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Happy birthday, America.

0: 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Starting tonight, a heat advisory is in effect until 8 p.m. Monday for the listening area. Later tonight, mostly clear skies will settle in with a low around 77. Looking ahead to Sunday, sunny conditions are on the way with a high near 101. I'm Roger Davis, 94.3 The Bridge.
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Happy birthday, America.

0: 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Starting tonight, a heat advisory is in effect until 8 p.m. Monday for the listening area. Later tonight, mostly clear skies will settle in with a low around 77. Looking ahead to Sunday, sunny conditions are on the way with a high near 101. I'm Roger Davis, 94.3 The Bridge.
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0: 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Happy birthday, America.
1: I don't believe it. 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

I got a freaky old lady named a Cocaine Kitty who embroiders on my jeans. 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

0: 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Starting tonight, a heat advisory is in effect until 8 p.m. Monday for the listening area. Later tonight, mostly clear skies will settle in with a low around 77. Looking ahead to Sunday, sunny conditions are on the way with a high near 101. I'm Roger Davis, 94.3 The Bridge.
1: The Colonel is the king of chicken. 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

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Happy birthday, America.

0: 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Starting tonight, a heat advisory is in effect until 8 p.m. Monday for the listening area. Later tonight, mostly clear skies will settle in with a low around 77. Looking ahead to Sunday, sunny conditions are on the way with a high near 101. I'm Roger Davis, 94.3 The Bridge.
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Happy birthday, America.

0: 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Starting tonight, a heat advisory is in effect until 8 p.m. Monday for the listening area. Later tonight, mostly clear skies will settle in with a low around 77. Looking ahead to Sunday, sunny conditions are on the way with a high near 101. I'm Roger Davis, 94.3 The Bridge.
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5: 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Drive today.

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Happy birthday, America.

0: 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Starting tonight, an extreme heat warning is in effect until 8 p.m. tomorrow for the listening area. Today, sunny with a high near 101. Tonight, mostly clear with a low around 79. Looking ahead to Monday, sunny with a high near 101. It's 79 and sunny. I'm Roger Davis, 94.3 The Bridge.
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0: 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Starting tonight, an extreme heat warning is in effect until 8 p.m. tomorrow for the listening area. Today, sunny with a high near 101. Tonight, mostly clear with a low around 79. Looking ahead to Monday, sunny with a high near 101. It's 79 and sunny. I'm Roger Davis, 94.3 The Bridge.
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3: The 94.3 forecast calls for a high chance of thunder, lightning, and rain, followed by plenty of sun and heat. Just think of us as your weather station. 94.3, The Bridge.
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Happy birthday, America.

0: 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Starting tonight, an extreme heat warning is in effect until 8 p.m. tomorrow for the listening area. Today, sunny with a high near 101. Tonight, mostly clear with a low around 79. Looking ahead to Monday, sunny with a high near 101. It's 79 and sunny. I'm Roger Davis, 94.3 The Bridge.
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Happy birthday, America.

0: 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Starting tonight, an extreme heat warning is in effect until 8 p.m. tomorrow for the listening area. Today, sunny with a high near 101. Tonight, mostly clear with a low around 79. Looking ahead to Monday, sunny with a high near 101. It's 79 and sunny. I'm Roger Davis, 94.3 The Bridge.
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And the feeling is laid back. 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

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Happy birthday, America.

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Great hit music from the 60s, 70s, and 80s right here on The Bridge. Coming up next, the music scene with John Green, designed to keep you entertained with tunes you haven't heard in a long time. Tunes you haven't heard in a long time. We're glad to have you with us on The Bridge.

Well, hello, everyone. Glad to have you along wherever you are, whatever you may be doing on a day like today. We're certainly glad to have you along with us right here, right now on the music scene with John Green on the bridge. Stick around. You'll enjoy some of the sounds we've got live.

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Always has, always will. 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

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Happy birthday, America.

0: 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This afternoon, sunny with a high near 101. Tonight, mostly clear with a low around 79. Looking ahead to Monday, sunny again with a high near 101. The heat will continue with temperatures feeling even warmer. Monday night brings mostly clear skies with a low around 77. I'm Roger Davis, 94.3 The Bridge.
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Happy birthday, America.

0: 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This afternoon, sunny with a high near 101. Tonight, mostly clear with a low around 79. Looking ahead to Monday, sunny again with a high near 101. The heat will continue with temperatures feeling even warmer. Monday night brings mostly clear skies with a low around 77. I'm Roger Davis, 94.3, The Bridge.
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Happy birthday, America.

0: 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This afternoon, sunny with a high near 101. Tonight, mostly clear with a low around 79. Looking ahead to Monday, sunny again with a high near 101. The heat will continue with temperatures feeling even warmer. Monday night brings mostly clear skies with a low around 77. I'm Roger Davis, 94.3 The Bridge.
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The 94.3 forecast calls for a high chance of thunder, lightning, and rain, followed by plenty of sun and heat. Just think of us as your weather station. 94.3, The Bridge. 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
11: 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I certainly do. And I'll take you back there each Sunday night on Willie G's Wax when I'll be bringing you a few hours of the greatest music ever laid down, the history behind it, and lots of memories. 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That's Willie G's Wax coming to you now three times a week. 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

0: From the Weather Center, Roger Davis on 94.3 The Bridge. 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This afternoon, sunny with a high near 101. Tonight, mostly clear with a low around 79. Looking ahead to Monday, sunny again with a high near 101. The heat will continue with temperatures feeling even warmer. Monday night brings mostly clear skies with a low around 77. I'm Roger Davis, 94.3 The Bridge.
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Nobody but you and me. We've got it together, baby.

0: 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And another. 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
2: Hello, folks. 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

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Happy birthday, America.

0: 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This afternoon, sunny with a high near 101. Tonight, mostly clear with a low around 79. Looking ahead to Monday, sunny again with a high near 101. The heat will continue with temperatures feeling even warmer. Monday night brings mostly clear skies with a low around 77. I'm Roger Davis, 94.3 The Bridge.
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0: One great song after another. 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And another. And another. Must have been love, but it's over now. 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

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Happy birthday, America.

0: 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Starting tonight, an extreme heat warning is in effect until tomorrow evening for the listening area. Later tonight, mostly clear skies with a low around 78. Heat index values may still feel as high as 110. Looking ahead to Monday, sunny conditions are on the way with a high near 100. I'm Roger Davis, 94.3 The Bridge.
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The 94.3 forecast calls for a high chance of thunder, lightning, and rain. Followed by plenty of sun and heat. Just think of us as your weather station. 94.3, The Bridge.

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1: It's Friday Night Baseball, and my son Josh is at the plate. Me, I'm live streaming the whole thing to the entire family, even Cousin Henry in Wisconsin. No one misses a thing thanks to Ceasefire. Oh my gosh, he just crushed it to left field!
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